0: I don't understand it one scrap. I don't understand it at all.
1: Je suis Toutoui pour Radio Toutoui.

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0: Gnomok. 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
1: Oh,
0: black winning microphone. 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

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I hear music without beauty. 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I feel a breath without passion. All these things which passed away, I used to be happy and sad. The music took my breath away. I used to be human one day. But when dancing and screaming is unthinkable and forbidden, please take my hand.

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They talk about we put it into practice. Center each other, making sure nothing here can knock us off our axis. That's real companionship, you were as sweet as molasses. Intelligence that's matched with beauty in all its facets. Here to see us going forwards and never backwards. Anyone that's in our presence sees the clear attraction. Past situations didn't work and someone done the hard graft just for you to reap the benefits, but that's what happens. My God, been looking divine lately, hydrated, melanated. Don't like the fuss, but this deserves to be celebrated. There's a certain flex that comes with feeling exhilarated. Ain't it just the best owning it now?

Yes, if you pay New York dues, you get New York blues. There's a lot of giving and taking while you're trying to get by. And the building's got something in common with the cost of living. They're both sky high. New Yorkers brag about their buildings being tall. As narrow as Manhattan Island is, you go up and nowhere at all. And on one thing you can rely, we got New York's finest. The finest money can buy. Some give a little now and some lean hard. But they're all right in general, long as you ain't the wrong cat trying to get a cabaret card. So, cats keep on struggling to say their say. But between them and the audience, there sits the DJ. And I'm hip, lack of acceptance is a drag. People not digging the only thing that's their own, man, that's really in another bag. But lack of acceptance is less like something to hide from, and more like something bird died from.

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That's why they can't forgive me.

0: Just taking that on
1: one. What kind of man weeps at the feet of his wife in pain, holds up the pink and shrieking thing and feels a throb of tongue? What kind of man wraps a cloth around his waist and holds the baby to his chest, walks through the streets swaying like a drunk in the morning? What kind of man feels the rage of men and only swallows up his daughter's fist? What kind of man bends to hold them in their suffering, in their questions, in their garbled tongues of freeze? What kind of man admits his failures, turns over his heavy stones, stands at the feet of grief and wanting, and does not turn away? What kind of man becomes a father, a lasting place?
0: So how am I supposed to sum it up? Listen, this is what the summer does, and I ain't losing any one of us. A mother's love, mother's love. I know it isn't what it is, I wish it's what it was. The love is great, to raise the man that you hate, growing in the man that you make. Knowing if you plan your escape, then the next man's handed his fate. They say that time waits for no man, at least it didn't for my old man. So fuck it, me and the devil used to hold hands, a slow dance through the city, through that cold sand. I'm here all fucking weekend, ain't got no plans. We're staring back at the reflections of a grown man.

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1: find
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1: Find some joy.
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Cause there ain't no running round a rattling ball.